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1: All right, we're talking about it, man. 877-817-2888. What is a hill you will die on that is unpopular?
2: Ooh, that's a good one.
1: Yeah. For example, I always say, as much as I love Tupac,
2: oh, Lord,
1: he's in my top 10, but I do think he's a bit overrated.
2: What?
1: A little bit.
2: You going to die on that hill?
1: I'll die on
2: that. Ain't nobody going to your funeral if you're dying on that hill.
1: Anyway, 877-817-2888. We're asking the question, what is an unpopular hill you will die on? All right. We got the homie on the phone. What's going on, bro?
3: I'll die on this hill, but OJ didn't kill those people by himself.
2: There you go, bro. Go on, tell people.
1: Tell us the truth, man. Yeah. What? Who else killed him?
3: There's these documentaries out, and it's been proven it was him and this dude named Charlie. Charlie and his ex-wife was mixed up in the dope game.
2: I told you Charlie Kirk had something to do with OJ.
1: It wasn't
2: death.
1: Charlie Kirk, bro. Charlie Kirk was probably not even born.
2: Oh, my bad. That's what he said. I ain't watched the documentary.
1: So let me ask you. So who was the Charlie guy? Was this the guy who was in his Bronco with him?
3: Yeah, so him, Charlie, and OJ, they were kind of drug dealers for celebrities.
1: Wow, I had no idea. I'm going to go dive into this.
2: I've been telling y'all about this.
1: You got a documentary I could watch? What's it called?
3: Just type in Chris Todd OJ, and there's a one. It's called The Connect. It's a great podcast, but dude, watch that and then tell me he didn't do it by himself.
1: All right, I'm going to check it out, man. Appreciate you calling. We got Vivian on the phone.
2: This.
1: Vivian, what is an unpopular hill you will die on?
4: I don't think people should just be able to inherit houses. I feel like once the owner dies, it should just go up for sale again.
2: Oh, damn.
1: I don't necessarily disagree with you if they don't have anyone to give the house to. Like,
4: yeah.
1: If someone dies and they don't have no family, yeah, just put it up. Like, the city should just put it up for sale and make it affordable. Now, if someone dies and they got family, their family should get the house.
2: Yeah, 100%.
4: I think maybe kids is the only acceptable option, but then they'll give it to anybody in the family.
1: Anyway, appreciate you calling. That is a hill that she could die on.
2: Hope there's not a house up there.
1: There might not be one. Yeah, I can't agree with that last one. That maybe the OJ thing I need to do the research on, the documentary.
2: Hey, he owned something.
1: But if somebody dies and they got family, they get the house.
2: Yeah,
1: anyway,
2: she tripping.
1: Leave us a voicemail, 877-817-2888. What is a hill you will die on that most people don't agree with you about? Coming up, Hunter Biden recently did an interview and almost threw hands.
2: Oh, Lord. Biden bought that smoke.
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1: We got to talk about it. The Pentagon is continuing their very, very purposeful distraction using UFOs to get us to not talk about all the other crazy stuff going on. 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
1: What it do about?
0: Yes, sir. Hit us up, 877-817-2888. As we are in the People's Mix, we love to hear from you. If you got something you want to hear, man, shout out, request, whatever. Tap in, man. You can leave us a voicemail. Let's kick things off right now with some new music. Kid Laroi and Kehlani, that Girls remix, man. It's on the Boulet Kev Show. Turn us up.
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1: Broke business, I cannot be your man. 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
1: It's the Bootleg Kev Show. The No Cap News Report is on deck. James, what you got on the way?
2: I
1: got
2: to tell you why a Florida man decided to pepper spray an entire family.
1: We love Florida man stories for the No Cap News. A lot of drugs usually involved. 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

0: than her. 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
1: I agree. I think you always should say excuse me, but sometimes people be sneezing like 30 times back to back to back to back. I can get in an excuse me for all of them.
2: And if you have a disgusting sneeze, I ain't saying nothing to you because you're
1: nasty. They're all disgusting.
2: No, but some people respectful with they sneeze.
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1: It's the Bootleg Kev Show, man. That's James Andre Jefferson Jr.
2: What it do, bro?
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2: Hey, the Cougars is getting it popping. They're letting it out, and I ain't mad at y'all.
1: Shouts to the Cougars, man. Anyway, we got more of the Bootleg Kev Show coming up. Keep it locked.

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1: 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That's James Andre Jefferson Jr.
2: What it do, bro?
1: Let's break it down, man. A new list just dropped of the 10 worst states to live in per CNBC.
2: Oh, Lord.
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1: We're going to break it down up next, man. 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
1: It's the Bootleg Kev Show, man. Happy Wednesday. We in here. We got that daily hate coming up, y'all. If you got something you want to hate on, leave us a voicemail, 877-817-2888. If you got something that's got you pissed off, let me know. James, anything you're hating on?
2: I'm hating on myself because I forgot to give my wife a birthday card.
1: Way to go, man.
2: Yeah.
1: Anyway,
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5: Hello.

0: I'm hating on the fact that I found out that my girlfriend used to be a stripper.
1: Ooh, what's wrong with that?
0: Well, we've been together for about a year, and she never told me. And the only reason I found out is because we were hanging out with her friend, and she let it slip in the conversation.
1: Oh, so you're just mad that she never told you that she was a stripper. So now that you know, you're just like, hey, you could have told me. Would it have affected the way you looked at her when you guys started dating if you found out she used to strip?
0: I don't know, but it's just like, it's weird to find out this way. And it's weird to find out so like late into the relationship, you know?
2: Have you made your girlfriend give you a lap dance yet since finding out? Or no? That's the first thing I would do if I found out my girl was a stripper in the past.
0: Maybe that's what will make you feel better about it.
1: Yeah, just say, hey, just treat me like you used to treat your regulars.
2: The big tippers. Bring the money, bro.
1: Appreciate you calling, man. 877-817-2888. Let us know what you're hating on. Coming up, something crazy's happening for the first time in U.S. history.
2: Oh, Lord.
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1: We're going to break it down up next.
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1: It's the Bootleg Kev Show, man. That's James Andre Jefferson Jr.
2: What it do, bro?
1: Right now, there's a 73% drop in teen birth rate since 1990, resulting in, for the first time in U.S. history, women over the age of 40 having more babies than teenagers.
2: Hey, the Cougars is getting it popping. They're letting it out, and I ain't mad at y'all.
1: Shots to the Cougars, man. Anyway, look, we're getting up out of here. Back at it tomorrow, same time, same place, y'all. It's the Bootleg Kev Show.

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1: J. Cole with Legacy. What up? It's VSON Radio. Don't forget, man, we got your chance at some easy money coming up a little later today. $1,000 fuel up is kicking off this morning. It's Kehlani.

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1: Okay, Lonnie and Usher, Shoulda Never, what up? 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
1: 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What up? It's Vs on Radio. Hey, shout out to all the independent ladies, man, listening right now. Appreciate you hanging out with us on this late night. 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
1: Chris Brown with Obvious. What up? 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
1: 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What up? It's Visa on the radio. Thank you guys for hanging out, man. I got the kid Leroy and Kehlani next after Rihanna right here. What's up?

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1: French Montana, ever since you left me, what up? It's Vise on radio. Thank you for hanging out with me on this early Thursday, man. Don't forget, we got your chance to win $1,000 with the $1,000 fuel up later on this morning. Coming up, Lotto, Kendrick, Kilo.

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0: wouldn't understand. 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
1: Justin Bieber at UConn. 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I'll get it right here in the studio, all right? Let's get on the weekend right here.

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1: Ariana Grande, Hate That I Made You Love Me. Let's get on this, Drizzy. 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
1: 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What up? 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
1: Kehlani Folded, what up? 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Okay, coming up, Future, Olivia Dean, Drake up next on this early Thursday.

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1: Tyla Zara Larson, she did it again. What happens? Visa on Radio. Thank you guys for hanging out. Of course, tap in on my socials at Visa on Radio. 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
1: The Pink Panther is Zara Larson, stateside. What up? It's Visa. I'm out the door. Thank you for hanging out with me from the late night to the early morning. 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
0: All right, jumping into the show. What's up? Everybody's here. Myself, Tino, Matt, Serena, and Nicasio. We'll start with him. He's thinking about kicking the friend out of his life, basically.
5: Oh, my God.
0: But what, like, makes you cut off a friend? I feel like it's got to be something pretty intense. He'll share it with us and break it all down. Next.

got drive, I don't need a car. 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Fall off what I ain't seen him for. 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
1: All right, so our Tino Cochino Radio co-host, Nicasio, thinking about cutting off a friend. Who is the friend? Why do you want to cut him off? I'm all ears.
2: I can't tell you the friend's name, but just know he's... You guys all know him. He's
1: Chris?
2: No, I can't say the name.
1: Okay.
2: I just feel like lately he's been in, like... He's been inviting me to, like, places, but, like, to single guy stuff. And it's just, like, I'm for that, but now it's just, like, my girl's trying to catch on, and now she's just, like, you know.
3: All of a sudden.
2: She's just, like, yo, why are you doing this? Like, this is single guy activities. And what I mean by activities, I mean, like the club, strip club one time. Mm-hmm. And I had to tell him no on that one, a hard no. And then, like, he'll invite me to, like, high-end restaurants, but we won't go eat. We'll go straight to the bar, and we'll grab a couple drinks. And I'm like, well, are we gonna eat? He was like, no. Well, it's just, you know, this is where they come. You know what I mean? I'm just like, all right, cool. I was like,
1: oh, he's trying to push you to cheat,
2: bro. In a sense, and I'm like, yo, I can't be in this environment because I know, give me four shots, I'm single.
3: So based on that logic, you should quit your other job too of DJing at clubs.
2: Not true, because I'm there and I know I have to do a job and I won't drink because I can't, you know, I can't operate when I'm drunk.
1: I've seen this. Nicasio does turn down drinks.
4: I'm actually proud of you, though, to even consider, like, I need to cut off a friend because it might affect my home life.
2: I don't know if I want to cut him off. I don't know if I want to cut him off or not because I'm like, he does pay for things. He is, you know, he is a good friend.
1: He's your sugar daddy.
2: I just wish he would invite me to places like Red Robin, mini golf, like stuff like that.
4: Why don't you invite him to those places?
2: Because he'd be like, this is not it. This is not it.
3: Plus, Nicasio would have to pay if he was the inviter.
2: And, like, every time I go with him, he's like, we got to be outside. And so I'm just like, bro.
3: Gotta be, go hiking.
2: No, because...
1: That's not the term, man. That's not how he means it.
4: Wait, is this person single?
2: I don't know. I can't speak on that.
4: Oh God. Wow.
2: It's none of my business.
1: Okay.
2: But soon I'm going to be, if you don't hear.
1: So, I mean, do you think it's wrong to cut off a friend? I don't. Like, I mean, there's obviously, like, it's all situational. But, like, in this situation, I don't think you're wrong at all because you're trying to protect what you have at home.
4: Yes.
2: Like, at least with Tino, he'd be like, yo, let's go catch some comedy. And so, you know, I know I'm going to get there, have an appetizer, have a meal, have a drink, and then watch some comedy, some good comedy. I'm going to go.
1: Plus, you know, my fan base is hot. So you got some good eye candy.
2: Yeah. Well, I mean, yeah, I'm there for the comedy, though.
1: Oh, okay.
3: All of a sudden.
1: Let's talk to Kendra. She's on the line. We'll see what she thinks about cutting off friends. Next.
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1: JJS.
2: Let's talk to Kendra. We got her on the line right now. Loyal listener of ours. Get her thoughts on it. We're just like cutting off friends. Do you think it's wrong? I know it sounds like a kind of dumb question, but I mean, you gotta, you know, Nicasio, for example, if you just tune in, you missed the whole story. Long story short, he's got a friend that keeps inviting him out for single activities. Nicasio has his baby mama girl at home. He can't be out here acting like he's single.
3: Yes.
2: So is it wrong to, you know, cut off a friend based on your situation?
4: I think that people grow and people change constantly. So I feel like if somebody that you're friends with doesn't change with you, there can definitely be a lot of tension and create a lot of issues and ultimately come to a point where you need to cut them off.
2: Yeah, plus you control the energy around you and I feel like it's contagious. And if you got all this, ugh, you know, you're going to stay feeling down or out of it. So if you have the option to control it, then why shouldn't you?
4: 100%. I mean, I think it's hard for a lot of people to learn that and a lot of people to learn to respect themselves and the people that they put around you. But it truly is quality, not quantity.
1: Yeah, and you don't want to put yourself in situations either that maybe could get you in trouble, like based on your friend's decisions.
4: Yeah, I agree.
3: It's just hard to cut people off because it's like I like to see all the good things that we've done. Versus just the, you know, the small bad things that you do here and there. But it's just, if you're going to cause problems at home, then it's like, I have to make a choice. You know what I'm saying?
4: Yeah. And it's going to get to a point where you don't have a choice. I mean, like apart from friends, I mean, even family members, you know, you do that. You just can't have, if they change at a different rate than you, then that's fine. But you ultimately need to be on the same page in order to be able to coexist properly.
2: Look at us. This was a very healed and professional conversation. Yeah. I think we're all growing right now. We all grew together. Thank you, Kendra, for growing with us.
4: Of course.
2: While we're on the topic of growth, apparently you can grow out of things as well. Mm. And the stay-at-home mom, that's no longer a thing according to research.
3: Oh, we've been on this.
2: Let's talk more about it next.

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2: 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It's The Weeknd.
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0: 27 JJS, and I just want to make sure that we're connected everywhere, okay, on social. So just follow
1: at JJS Radio.
0: This is kind of crazy. I want to see what Serena thinks about it. The stay-at-home mom is apparently out. It says dual full-time jobs are in. Both parents are now forced to work full-time because of necessity for the first time in U.S. history.
2: Duh. Poor babies.
0: Mm-hmm. It says 46% of two-parent households now have both parents working full-time, up from just 31% in 1970.
1: I mean, I get it. Things are expensive, especially the kids. Like the diapers, they're so expensive. I think I pay like $50 for like the bigger pack. But if you were just to buy like, I don't know, the $10 one, like you literally go through it in like a day or two.
0: So I drive an electric car, so I haven't had to fill up with gas in a long time. Yeah. Over the weekend, I had a rental. And bro, I swear to God, I didn't even look at the price to see how much it was for gas.
3: Mm-hmm.
0: I was,
3: you have no choice. Yeah.
0: I'm not even joking, bro. It was $6.59 for a gallon. And I was like, how are people doing this? Like, this
1: is, it's crazy. It is.
0: I don't know. If you have kids, if you have more than one kid, how you're getting by right now, I don't know. And I applaud you. I have no idea how you're doing it.
2: Stop there with the one kid if you can't get by.
3: Well, it's too late. What am I going to do with my other two?
1: Yeah, like times have changed. Like I think we've definitely are more cautious of like what we're spending like this last year or so.
3: Plus you go out to eat, like Serena probably noticed, this kids' meals used to be like $6 or $7, right?
2: No more.
3: Now it's like 15 to 20.
0: For a kids' meal?
3: For a kids' meal in places. I can't get out of a restaurant, even if my wife and I don't drink, for under $100. Like it's impossible. $100 is a cheap night out now.
1: Yeah, it's crazy.
2: Well, here's my next question. Like, do you kind of dumb down your life so that way the mom can stay home and kind of like be there with the kid as they grow, right? Like,
0: the thing is, it's not even, it's not like it's just like people are living lavishly. These are the normal things that are now expensive.
3: Yeah.
2: I mean, get cheaper. You got to get cheaper with it.
0: How?
2: Top Ramen. But the baby's eyes are lit up. Like, they're happy. They're happy that mama's there.
1: I'm sure though most of those moms want to be there with their kids, so it's not like they're choosing to leave their kids. They're doing it for their family.
0: But even then, how do you? I guess you got to lean on family for childcare, right? Because that's expensive.
1: Yeah. Because I've thought about that too. I'm like, what if I had to pay for childcare? Because I'm blessed that my nana watches my kids.
0: Yeah, it's nuts, man. So I don't know to anybody out there with families. God bless you.
3: Yeah, thank you.
0: Hopefully things somehow get lower. I don't know, man.
2: Tino, go get snipped, man.
0: I'm going to. Stay tuned next week.
3: Ooh, nice segue.
0: Listen, King Kylie. Kylie Jenner, man. She's on fire. She's got the Meta collab, which are actually really dope.
1: I want those.
0: They're super,
1: so bad.
0: Super cool.
2: Crazy.
0: She has a Dunkin' collab as well. And we'll talk all about it next.

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0: Eiffel.
1: No. Leave it. That's not a coffee place.
2: I have been there, though. I walked in. I was like... No. Tea leaf. What's it called? Coffee bean, tea leaf?
1: Coffee bean.
2: I went there. And so they have this...
0: That's a good one.
2: ...huge sign that's like... vanilla Americano special. And I was like, well, I've had Americano before because I know it's just like the strong black.
0: Bitter,
2: but when I saw the vanilla, I was like, oh, it's got to be good. It literally tasted like I was drinking vanilla dirt. Like the vanilla tasted great, but I felt like I had dirt in my
3: mouth.
2: Welcome
3: to coffee.
2: It was so gross,
4: I feel like you have to start off with the latte and then like work your way up as you start.
2: I don't want all the sweet stuff. That's a problem.
0: True, yeah. Don't get the milkshakes like Serena.
4: You gotta get
0: a good Americano. I feel like you got to change your taste buds because... Right away, you can change them. Right away, it's going to be like a very bitter. So you got to kind of just keep drinking it.
2: Yeah. I guess you just get used to it.
0: Yeah.
2: You get acclimated. I want to try...
0: Matt drinks straight.
2: What's the order they told me to get? An iced latte, a vanilla iced latte with honey and oat milk. And they told me that would be...
4: I just hate how I told you to start with the latte and you just... And now you're like, oh, they told me to try a latte.
2: When I said that, it was you. I was referring to you.
4: Oh. I didn't give you that order.
2: You didn't?
4: No.
2: Well, I was going to give you the credit. This is crazy how narcissistic you are right now. Are you gaslighting me?
4: No, you're gaslighting me.
2: Oh, this is crazy. What's happening?
1: A double gaslight?
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1: Sing.
0: Yeah, man. 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
0: Our listener, Ashley, just found out that she is dating a virgin.
1: Oh, wow.
2: Oh, shut up.
0: Yep. Let's have Serena read the DM because she doesn't really know how to process it. She's never been in a situation. There's a lot to think about, I guess. A lot to consider. Mm-hmm. So we'll try and talk her through it. What did Ashley say?
1: I've been dating this guy for about 4 months. He's in his 30s, treats me amazingly, and has a great job, is kind, respectful. Honestly, he's everything I've been looking for. A few weeks ago, he told me something I never saw coming. He said he's a virgin. Not only that, he told me that he's never had any kind of sexual experience. No hookups, no girlfriends. He's been intimate with nothing. He says he's always wanted to wait until marriage because of his beliefs. I respect that, and I actually think it's admirable, but if I'm being honest, I'm also nervous. Part of me wonders if we're going to have chemistry when the time finally comes. Another part of me wonders why he's made it into his 30s without ever even being tempted.
0: The biggest thing I think is the chemistry thing. Could you imagine? You wait. I mean, if you're waiting till marriage, beautiful thing, but let's say you're not going to get married right away. You're not going to pull a me. You're gonna take some time, right? And get to know her, take a few years probably.
2: Yeah. Mm-hmm.
0: You're gonna wait that long and then it happens, and then if you're not compatible sexually, what do you do? It's such an important part of the relationship.
1: But I mean, she literally described so many good qualities though about him. And I think it's so hard to find that in someone. So I think you should kind of see where it goes, but still have conversations about that. Like, okay, like, you know, if we do get married one day and like, are you going to be like into like certain things? Like, I don't know.
0: How do
1: like,
0: they
1: you
0: know? Could, and how do they know what they're going to be into if they've never done it?
1: I don't know. You can coach them. I just feel like you don't want to throw away like a good guy just for sex.
0: Just for. It's one of the most important things in a relationship.
3: It's going to be like a clay, like a chunk of clay that's unmolded. And this woman can mold that clay however she wants. There's no pre
1: But also for women, like, I feel like we need to be connected to somebody emotionally for the sex to even be good. So if you are feeling him emotionally, then I think you're going to be okay.
0: You say that, but if she's singing... if she's singing Young Miami song, she don't care about nothing you're talking about, Serena. Spending money.
1: My gosh, tell me why my husband won't stop singing it.
0: Because, Serena, because it's about sex. Sex and money. That's why. Makes the world go round.
2: His clay is molded.
0: I don't know, man. Here's the thing. I hear what you're saying about you can mold the clay the way you want.
3: Yeah.
0: Not technically. Not this clay. Because this clay is dead set on doing things their way. Because they're saying, listen, this is my belief, and that's what I'm going to do. So, therefore, their beliefs come before you.
3: Yeah, but once you get married, that clay is moldable because now he's down.
0: I don't know.
2: I mean, this is a woman's perfect dream. Like, she has a virgin. He hasn't been with a lot of girls, any girl. And the second thing is that he's waiting to get married. So, she's like, man, this is a perfect thing for a girl right here. Dive into it.
3: In 1920.
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0: Today's listener therapy, kind of crazy, man. But not in a negative way. It's just we haven't had this situation before. Yeah. Ashley reached out because she just found out she's dating a 30-year-old virgin.
2: Oh, dang.
0: Ooh. She hit it off with this guy. Things are amazing. It's been 4 months. She's never been treated better. He's got a great job. He's respectful. Everything is awesome. The only thing is, he is a virgin. He's never done anything. Like nothing. You know how sometimes there's little loopholes? Not for this guy. Not for this guy. And she's just, as much as she likes his, you know, not addicted. What's it called?
3: The
0: beliefs, how he practices his beliefs. What am I trying to say?
2: Jesus Christ.
0: Someone help me.
2: No one helps me.
0: His commitment.
3: Yes.
0: Okay. His commitment to his beliefs. She also is a little scared because what if they hook up and it's bad? And then surprise, you're stuck.
3: Yeah.
0: I don't know. I mean, how would you handle that, Danny?
4: Oh, man, look, if my man can hold out and commit to having no sex for that long, he can commit to anything. So she needs to hang off and she needs to give this guy a chance.
0: That's a good perspective. Mm-hmm. So basically, he held off on this and he was strong about something like that. So he's going to be able to hold on to a relationship and be strong and stick like through a marriage and things like that, right?
4: Oh, yeah, he's going to commit and he's going to work through things that are hard with her. Absolutely.
2: But say he sleeps with her, right? And he's like, oh, my God. This can be different in so many ways. I don't have to stay with the same girl. He's probably going to go somewhere else.
4: No. I don't think so. He clearly has some strong beliefs. So if he believes in that, he's going to have to believe with just being with one girl as well, man. I feel like it.
2: But as soon as he does it, it's going to sound like this.
1: Oh, my gosh.
0: There's Morius out there?
4: So he's going to keep having that sound every single night before he goes to bed.
1: And it's going to be with the woman that he loves.
4: I don't know. I think she should stay. Sounds like a great guy. Sounds like he has some good beliefs. And sounds like he's a committed man.
1: That's what I'm saying.
0: Bro, you want his number?
2: He's a virgin.
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0: 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We're going to talk all about it. Some Love Island tea.
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2: You know, a lot of girls be thinking my songs are about them, but this is not.

0: 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Come on.
1: Love Island is over. Trinity and what's her boyfriend's name?
2: Bryce.
1: Yeah.
2: Trinity. So
1: Trinity.
2: That's Trinity and Bryce. Brinity.
1: We ain't doing all that. But they won. Shout out to them. And now she's coming to the defense of Zach, the brother of Charlie from last season.
2: Yes.
1: I guess people are attacking him online. I don't even know why. Serena's going to fill us in. Yeah. It's tea time.
2: So I was actually shocked when I saw her post, but she was just saying that the comments towards Zach are absolutely not okay. And that, you know, like they're people at the end of the day and that they all love each other. And then even Jen, who got kicked off, you know, like a week or so ago, she also did an interview. She's like, I'm confused at where all this Zach hate is coming from because he's so obsessed with Kayda. He's like a cool
1: guy. What is the hate about?
2: So people are mad saying that he stirred the pot between Bryce and Trinity, that he doesn't really like Kayda, that he made weird comments about the women. And I'm just like, I feel like I missed all this. Like, there was, like, stuff that I didn't like about him, but not, like, where I would hate him. So I'm like, what? I don't know. It just makes me kind of sad because they're in this bubble. And he's just a normal guy in this bubble. And then he comes out and he sees, like, you know, all the love that everyone else is getting. And he's just getting all this bashing online. He even turned off the comments on his Instagram. So
3: that's
2: I'm just
3: smart.
2: Like, it's what? Crazy.
1: People are weird, bro. At the end of the day, if you're going to put your life out there, you have to know you're going to be judged. You see this on social media. You'll post gym stuff sometime and you have some guy coming at you. Like, so uncalled for.
2: Yes.
1: But it's like, that's just when you put your life out there, it's for people to judge. And it sucks, but you're going to get good and bad every time.
2: But also just be a nice human being.
1: It's just not a thing.
3: Yeah.
1: Not for everybody.
3: Welcome to the world.
1: Some people are so miserable that they like to give that misery and put it like on other people.
4: So why can't everybody just disable their comments and not just have likes?
1: You can.
3: A lot of people do that. The ones that can't handle it.
4: Yeah, like me.
1: You don't, Nicasio used to troll a bunch of people. I feel like you don't do that no more. Do you think this is just your evolution or what happened to that?
3: Maybe, yeah, I think. It's just, I like to poke the bear and so.
1: But what I'm saying is you haven't done that in a while.
3: Who have I been doing it to lately?
1: Oh, you still have. Okay. coming up next, we will break down the reality of a healthy relationship on Tino Cochino Radio.

0: annoy each other. Like, I know I annoy my husband so much, and he also knows that he annoys me so much, but we love each other.
1: Yeah, and I read a study that...
2: But Serena, you also heard love is not enough.
0: No, but we also communicate, and we also still date, and like we talk about like, okay, this is why you annoyed me today.
2: Like you talked about yesterday.
0: Yes, oh, deep. Damn.
3: I feel like the fighting part is just, to me, it's just weird. Like, I get it in the early stages of your relationship, and then probably mid, but when you get to Matt's age, what are you guys really fighting about at that point?
1: Everyday things.
3: I know,
1: things,
3: but it's
1: the
3: just...
1: the kids, money,
3: shouldn't whatever. You guys know everything already? You guys should know each other from, you know, like the back of your hand.
1: That's not the saying. But I think everybody gets curveballs throughout life. So when it comes, we're two different people. We're going to disagree about things. And yeah, we're going to have arguments, but it's about repair. Like, I know that you disagree with all three of these, Nikasi. You don't agree people need to fight. You think love should be enough and you shouldn't have to date your partner. You said that multiple times.
3: I feel like people just make it hard on themselves. Like, the people that fight is just like, what are you guys really fighting for? Like, it's just too much ego, and it's just like, I don't understand it sometimes.
0: Because you're still your individual person, and then you're trying to live with another person that has their own thoughts and their own habits. So there's going to be tension occasionally.
3: But if that's your partner, you should know how they move. You should know, well, you know, what they're going to say next, like how this fight's going to pan out. You know what I'm saying?
2: Like, oh, that's crazy. That's crazy.
1: You two.
2: We finish each other's sentences. Dude, I'm very excited about my YouTube clip that's out. It's 10 minutes from my Love Bomb Comedy Tour hour, and I want to I'll talk about it with you next.
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0: 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It's like, oh my God, I got rid of them because of this. Our producer Matt broke up with a girl because of Leonardo DiCaprio.
3: Yes.
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1: JJS.
0: So we're talking icks. What's like a just super stupid, like you can admit it, like this was a dumb reason to break up with somebody, but I had to do it. Sino Cochino Radio, Tamara, let me know.
2: Because I didn't like his weak, sloping shoulders.
0: Oh, my God.
3: Oh, yeah. They gotta be broad.
0: Oh, boy. That's crazy. So, like, a strong posture is what does it for you.
2: Yes. I don't like men that look like a capital A. I don't like it.
3: Oh, my God.
1: Oh, that's funny.
3: Oh, my God.
0: Has this always been a thing? Like, you even in school, you'd be like, look at that alphabet.
2: Yeah. Look at those shoulders. It looks like his body's just like... you know, it's like, it's just not cracking.
0: That's funny. I've never heard of that, but that makes you unique.
1: That's funny.
0: After 10 years in a gym, Tamara, thank you for the call, by the way. I apologize. I just hung up on you. My bad. After 10 years in the gym and focusing on working out, right? There's this guy that basically is given every fitness tip.
1: Yes. Oh.
0: And I know Serena's been trying to go to the gym. I've seen Ocasio's been pretty frequent in there again. Yeah. I mean, he's posting pictures of the gym.
3: Yeah.
0: From outside. Yeah. So we'll share these with you next. Maybe you can pick something up.
4: Yeah.

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1: So there's a trainer that decided after 10 plus years in the gym to share every fitness tip he could come up with. There's 30. I'm not going to go through all of them.
2: No.
1: But the number one on this list is don't drink alcohol. I wanted to shout this out because I know Serena's been trying to go to the gym, and I know she's been trying to not drink.
3: Yes.
1: Give me an update. How are we doing on this?
3: I don't like when you say trying to go to the gym because I've been going consistently since May. But
1: imagine that's what her husband has to hear every day. Bad attitude. Jesus. Okay, keep going.
3: But the drinking, I think we're on day 11, and so far it's been pretty good. I've only been tipped in once, and that's when we went out to eat with my parents, and like everybody was drinking. But other than that, like I haven't thought about it. And I could do one regular push-up now. I'm so happy.
2: Wow.
1: You could never do a push-up?
3: No, I could do like the girly ones, but I did, I did like five yesterday, but they were all consistent. It was like one, and I think I did two without like stopping.
2: In a row?
3: Yeah, but okay. That was like big for me.
2: Gotta start somewhere.
3: Yeah. Mm-hmm.
1: On the list of, you know, workout tips, number three is interesting. It says if you're not turned on, you're not healthy.
2: Turned on by working
4: like
2: out?
4: Sex life?
1: No. Like the word rhymes with corny. If you're not that, then you're healthy. I know you can say it, but there's kids.
3: I can see that, but also I think it could be like your hormones, and I don't know. I feel like there could be a lot of different reasons for that.
2: Yeah.
1: High protein diet is the best diet.
2: Yeah.
1: Mm-hmm. We've all heard that, right? Your body needs minerals, and the easiest way to add them is to your water.
2: Yeah. Okay. My wife does that. It tastes disgusting.
3: What kind of minerals?
1: It tastes water? Very earthy, right?
2: Yeah, it's like I'm drinking dirt water mixed with grossness.
1: Don't eat out of plastic.
3: I try not to because I think of like all like if it's hot food too, I think of like the plastics just like melting into my food.
2: Yeah,
4: terrible like the water bottles too.
3: I feel like there's no way really around it because everything's in plastic. I also saw something too though that if you drink out of glass, it has more plastic particles in the actual plastic. So there's just no winning,
1: glass?
3: Guys.
1: How is there plastic in glass? That doesn't
3: probably
1: even make sense.
3: Probably like when they make it at the factories or something, it's probably mixed with stuff.
2: At the glass factory?
1: Number 24 on the list. 24 on the list is talking about ice baths and cold showers, that it's great to minimize stress. I took a cold shower this morning because I had to get here so quick.
2: I was
1: like, oh my God, I woke up late. I literally just jumped in. There's no time to let it warm up. But I did feel energized immediately after. I felt good.
2: Wake up.
1: What's a couple you saw, Serena?
3: Hitting 10K steps a day is the most effective way to lose fat, which I've been trying.
1: Channing Tatum said that he lost a bunch of weight recently, and he did it very easily. He would fast until 3 p.m.
2: Jesus.
1: And then he would have two meals a day of just high protein and veggies.
2: Yeah.
1: And that was it. And he lost like 40 pounds like very quick.
2: Yeah. It's a simple regimen, but hard to commit to. You know what I mean? It's a simple thing to do, but like, this my all God, my, 3 p.m.?
1: What I'm starting to learn, though, it's all mind over matter.
4: It is.
2: Yeah.
1: We tell ourselves, like, oh, I know, but what about the In-N-Out? It sounds so good. But it's like, that's just a mental thing. If you can get past the idea of that,
2: yeah,
1: it doesn't matter.
4: True. For sure.
1: So how weak are you? That's the question.
4: Nah, he's weak.
3: Ooh, or how weak. Disciplined are you?
1: Yeah. I don't know, things to think about, man. All right, coming up next, let's talk Taco Bell. Something you probably shouldn't be eating on your diet. But
2: protein.
1: I don't know. A lot of people are actually losing weight because of this whole explosive diarrhea thing.
3: Oh, gross.
1: No, this is a real thing that we'll talk about next.

0: cilantro, onions, pico de gallo, and guac. God. It is a nationwide recall linked to Cyclospora, I think. It's a parasite outbreak, and they're investigating, but nearly 2,000 people across several states have been affected by it. And yeah, one of the biggest like things that comes with it is explosive diarrhea.
1: Just yesterday too, my husband was going to the store and I was going to tell him to get lettuce for salad. I was like, wait, actually, never mind.
2: So is it
1: like,
2: lettuce all over? You don't
1: I
2: know
1: I think
2: what
1: it's a
2: lettuce?
1: Lot of things, because then my husband texted me today and was like, they also found it in strawberries, because my daughter, she didn't have the prettiest diaper yesterday. He's like, she ate it. I'm like, oh no.
3: Oh my God. I mean, it's good for your body, I guess.
0: I mean, you're losing weight very quick.
2: Cleanses you out.
0: The comments are funny. Deuce the Hop Dealer said, isn't getting diarrhea part of the Taco Bell experience?
3: Yeah. His name's Deuce.
0: You're so immature.
3: I know.
0: Soulja Boy. I feel like we haven't heard his name in a while. Older. But people don't put enough respect on his name, man. He's given us some classics throughout the years.
3: True. Mm-hmm.
0: He's also been the first artist to do a ton of different things.
3: Yeah.
0: And he also recently spoke out and said he wants to start his own award show.
1: Okay.
0: Could this be cool or not? Matt's laughing at him. I wonder why. We'll talk about it next.
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5: 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Argentina will take on Spain after yesterday's come-from-behind 2-1 win over England.
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3: Let's go.
0: Let's play the game, man. It's really easy. You get a question, you get multiple choice answers, and all you have to do is pick the right one.
3: Which celebrity once spent 3 hours in makeup to disguise himself as an 80-year-old man just to sneak into a friend's court date? Is it A, Drake, B, Tyler Perry, or C, Martin Lawrence?
0: We have C. Omada on the line. She is excited. She's ready to play. And we're going to see if she is smarter than Nicasio or not. 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
1: JJS.
2: All right, let's talk about it. There's a study that finds driving this kind of car makes you smarter. What is this kind of car, Serena?
1: A manual car.
2: Some old man made this study. Ain't no one driving stick shift anymore in 2026,
3: bro. They still make those?
1: Yeah, my brother has one.
4: It's fun.
2: Serena, is it a new car?
1: I don't remember when he got it, but this was like a specific car that he was looking for. And when he got it, he didn't know how to drive stick shift.
2: Oh, my God. Yeah. Well, if he did it, then I guess it is cool.
1: Why are you hating on my brother?
2: I'm not hating. I'm just saying. I was speaking the fact, Batman, that I feel like a majority of people don't drive stick shift anymore. For some reason, Serena called me Batman. Don't know what that has to do with anything.
1: Your Cybertruck.
3: Oh, he drives a Batmobile. That's what you're saying.
2: What a diss, Serena. Really went low on that one.
4: Thank you.
1: There's reasoning behind this. So it says that shifting gears lowers your prefrontal cortex, the hub for memory, focus, and decisions, harder than an automatic does. So you have to think about, you know, like what you're doing.
4: You're just working and stuff like that. To me, I like stick. I think I did it one time, and then that was it. But to me, it was fun because, you know, you can just put it in different gears. You can just go.
3: My parents gave me a stick shift when I got out of college. And then I blew out the clutch or something. Uh-huh. Blew out something very expensive.
4: Oh, my God.
3: My first time driving it, they took it away.
1: Yeah, my cousin tried to teach me, and, like, the same thing. I didn't blow it out, but it was like, he's like, okay, slowly, slowly. And we just, like, took off.
3: It's hard to do the pedals. You got to release very slowly.
2: Yeah. This study says that manuals are now just 1% to 2% of new car sales in Japan and 1.7% in America. So, basically, the best way to drive is disappearing fast. I remember one of my first cars was a Mitsubishi Lancer.
3: Oh, yeah.
2: It had the pedal shifters that you could use, but I never used that.
3: No, I was too scared.
2: I just drove my car.
3: Put it in D.
2: I bet that's what you did.
5: 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Tino Casino Radio.
2: All right, so Zach from Love Island is getting a bunch of online hate, and apparently Trinity is coming to his defense. We're going to talk all about it. Some Love Island tea.
3: All right.
2: Next on Tino Cochino Radio.

0: You got to rock with us on social media, man. It's at JJS Radio. Come on.
1: Love Island is over. Trinity and what's her boyfriend's name?
2: Bryce.
1: Yeah.
2: Brinity. So they,
1: huh?
2: Brinity. That's Trinity and Bryce.
1: Brinity. Right, we ain't doing all that. Brinity. But yeah, they won. Shout out to them. And now she's coming to the defense of Zach, the brother of Charlie from last season.
2: Yes.
1: I guess people are attacking him online. I don't even know why. Serena's going to fill us in. Yeah. It's tea time.
2: So I was actually shocked when I saw her post, but she was just saying that the comments towards Zach are absolutely not okay. And that, you know, like they're people at the end of the day and that they all love each other. And then even Jen, who got kicked off, you know, like a week or so ago, she also did an interview. She's like, I'm confused at where all this Zach hate is coming from because he's so obsessed with Kata. He's like a cool
1: guy. What is the hate about?
2: So people are mad saying that he stirred the pot between Bryce and Trinity, that he doesn't really like Kata, that he made weird comments about the women. And I'm just like, I feel like I missed all this. Like, there was, like, stuff that I didn't like about him, but not, like, where I would hate him. So I'm like, what? I don't know. It just makes me kind of sad because they're in this bubble, and he's just a normal guy in this bubble. And then he comes out, and he sees, like, you know, all the love that everyone else is getting, and he's just getting all this bashing online. He even turned off the comments on his Instagram. So
3: that's
2: I'm just
3: smart.
2: Like, it's what? Crazy.
1: People are weird, bro. At the end of the day, if you're going to put your life out there, you have to know you're going to be judged. You see this on social media. You'll post gym stuff sometime and you have some guy coming at you, like, so uncalled for.
2: Yes.
1: But it's like, that's just when you put your life out there, it's for people to judge. And it sucks, but you're going to get good and bad every time.
2: But also just be a nice human being.
1: It's just not a thing.
3: Yeah.
1: Not for everybody.
4: Welcome to the world.
1: Some people are so miserable that they like to give that misery and put it like on other people.
5: So why can't everybody just disable their comments and not just have likes?
1: You can.
4: A lot of people do that. The ones that can't handle it.
5: Yeah, like me.
1: You don't, Nicasio used to troll a bunch of people. I feel like you don't do that no more. Do you think this is just your evolution or what happened to that?
4: Maybe, yeah, I think. It's just, I like to poke the bear and so.
1: But what I'm saying is you haven't done that in a while.
4: Who have I been doing it to lately?
1: Oh, you still have. Okay. coming up next, we will break down the reality of a healthy relationship on Tino Cochino Radio.

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Mornings with Tino Cochino, 93.5, 102.7, JJS. We're almost to the weekend, man. It's Thursday. Frankie V, in. You good? David Thames, that track called Rain Dance. Coming up next. Let's get it going. Still sweet.

0: Number one hit music station, JJS, Dave Thames, Rain Dance, and Frankie V. Appreciate you having us on. Now, Kelly, you said you're off today, so what are you doing?
1: Just some Netflix and chill. Just me and my cat.
0: Perfect on a Thursday, right? Netflix, chill, you and your cat, enjoy your day off, right? Socials at Frankie Vizzle. I know there's something you need special, man, today. Slide in my DMs. We'll get you set up. I got that Drake, Too Hard for the Radio coming up next. Also requested Juice WRLD, Kehlani, The Weeknd, and more. 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

7 is a JJS. 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During the watch parties and some of the host cities and whatnot, they're saying that dating has gone up. 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

0: number one hit music station. Bieber, Speed Demon, performing on Sunday, halftime of the World Cup Finals. Now, they're saying normally it's going to be 11 minutes. They might push it to 15 minutes for the performances this Sunday. It's going to be Bieber, as we know, Madonna, Shakira, Burna Boy, BTS, and more. So I'm kind of curious how they curate this whole thing. It's going to be produced by Chris Martin from Coldplay, which is huge as well, man. Got requested music by Kehlani and Usher. Should Have Never coming up next. Also, $1,000 yours at 11.
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10: 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Reigning MVP Michael Beasley and the defending champion Miami 305 play a must-win game against the undefeated Dallas Power, led by Coach Nancy Lieberman. 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

JJS. It is Frankie V on Instagram at Frankie Vizzo. Marissa, Kelly, Josephine, look at you working hard right now. I appreciate you logging us in on the iHeartRadio app, man. Got that Drake, Janice, STFU coming up next.

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0: 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Drake, Too Hard for the Radio, Frankie V, that lunch hour coming up in a few minutes. 12 o'clock, of course, will get you $1,000 cash as well. What are you doing, Kelly?
1: I am making a third pot of coffee.
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1: Ariana Grande, Hate That I Made You Love Me. Seems like she is back with Ricky, her backup dancer that she sang about in her song. You know what I'm saying? Wrote a song about Ricky. And now that I laugh or whatever she says. Remember that line? Okay, anyway, she's back with Ricky. That's what we've seen on social media, and TMZ reported that as well. Coming up before 1 o'clock, got Justin Bieber, Daisies, Drake, Too Hard for the Radio. That's in the way. 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

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Hey, it's Frankie V. Thank you for having us on, man. We appreciate that. Got the Pink Panthers, Zara Larsson track, Stateside next.

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1: As we hang out and enjoy this this Thursday countdown to the World Cup final match on Sunday, it is Frankie B. Want to hand you some money, man. $1,000 cash. 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That money going to be yours again at 2 o'clock. Got French Montana ever since you left me. Coming up next.

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What up? 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

0: the number one hit music station. Bruno Mars, Risk It All. Frankie V, you risk nothing to win money. $1,000 yours at 2 o'clock. And all you got to do is listen. It's that easy. You get that keyword to you at 2 o'clock to get you paid $1,000. We're actually doing it 13 times a day. A lot of money coming your way towards your debt, man. $1,000 at 2. Drake, Nokia, Tyler Zara Larson, She Did It Again. Also, Bad Bunny. All next as well.
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Mornings with Tino Cochino, 93.5, 102.7, JJS. In the next 15 minutes, we got Akon, Smack That, we'll throw it back. We got Kehlani Folding coming up in a few. OGZ, Geek League right now, we're commercial free, come on.

0: 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Jesse, what are you doing for dinner tonight?
1: We are going to a Mexican restaurant with the best tamales.
0: Would you like the chicken or do you like the pork or the beef?
1: Pork.
0: I like them all. Give me all of them. You know what I'm saying? Enjoy that dinner tonight, man. Akon, Eminem, Smack Mac coming up next. And, of course, $1,000 for you coming up at 3:00.

0: 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We appreciate you. $1,000 we'll pay you again at 3 o'clock. 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Bruno Mars, Risk It All, kicking things off next.
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13: Ice Cube's Big 3 basketball is heating up. 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

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It is Frankie V, our guy, DJ Pup Dogs. 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

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So you're winning $1,000 at 3 o'clock. Okay, $1,000 yours at 3. Frankie V, out of here, man. Enjoy the rest of your workday. I'll be back in tomorrow on a Friday, so kick off the weekend together.

0: wouldn't understand. 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
1: Broke business, I cannot be your man. 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Pet out.

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Mornings, what's up? I'm Ryan O'Brien. We got the $1,000 fuel up. That is 9 chances weekdays to win $1,000. Did you get the 3 o'clock keyword? Stay right here. I'll give it to you again in a few. Drake, hold on. We're going home. JJS.

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0: The number one hit music station, 93.5, 1027 JJS with Tino Cacchino Mornings. 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Gates open at 5 on the corner of Williamson and Franklin Road in downtown Roanoke. 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We've been doing it nearly 40 years now. I'm Ryan O'Brien on your socials. We'll get into French Montana and Max B ever since you left me next.
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It's Ryan O'Brien. 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
1: JJS, number one in music station with Tino Cacchino Mornings. 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Ryan O'Brien with your last chance at tickets to the All-American Music Festival. 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
9: Ice Cube's Big 3 basketball is heating up. 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Reigning MVP Michael Beasley and the defending champion Miami 305 play a must-win game against the undefeated Dallas Power, led by coach Nancy Lieberman. Then Dwight Howard and the LA Riot, coming fresh off a win, look to knock off the undefeated Chicago Triplets, led by coach Dr. J. The game played the way you love. 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
1: 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We are a couple of months away. You got the rest of July, then August, and then September. By the mid-September, it's going down. Don't miss out. 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Here's Drake.

0: Kiawah Island, South Carolina, and San Juan Islands in Washington. Interesting. And it's continental U.S., so Hawaii excluded.
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93.5 1027 JJS. Got that new Ariana Grande "Hate That I Made You Love Me" on the way from our girl Christina. Check it in. Thank you very much for the love. Appreciate you having it locked in. Let's throw it back one time. Nicki Minaj and Drake.

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Ariana Grande, Hate That I Made You Love Me. Do you feel intimidated behind the grill? July is National Grilling Month, and nearly half of Americans say they're regular grillers, according to a new survey.

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Today we call Michelle to get her $1,000. She's going to take care of her yard. She needed some landscaping work done. $1,000 will go a long way. Make sure that you keep entering these winning words. Hopefully, you'll get

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1: The number one hit music station, JJS. Dave and Tim's, that's that rain dance right there for your Thursday afternoon, man. I love these great stories. I saw this on social media. A father in Poland is on a journey to the Tatra Mountains dressed as Disney Stitch, full costume, head to toe, to raise money for his young son's medical care, hoping to raise over $130,000 to help pay for treatment and rehab

on Instagram is where I saw this, and it really is a head-to-toe Stitch costume. 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And

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